You know, you're not defined by your past. All right, not at all. And what happened before doesn't have the final word over your future, right? Hi, it's Chris Adams, Cincinnati Star 93.3. It's grace that rewrites the story and mercy that gives you a new page. So walk forward with confidence. You are not who you used to be. Here's Lauren Daigle.

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4: Filtered sunshine, dry air in place there for your Sunday. We're going to be waking up a little chilly in the mid to low 50s, but clear skies, sunny skies will take us back into the middle 70s for those afternoon highs. In the Fox 19 Now First Alert Weather Center, I'm meteorologist Erin Ashley for Cincinnati Star 93.3.
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Yeah, even in silence, God is working. And just because you don't see movement, that really doesn't mean that nothing's happening. Think about it. Seeds grow underground before they ever break the surface, right? So trust the process. Your breakthrough may be closer than you think. I love this one. Jamie McDonald left it in the river on Star.

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1: Forgiveness is, well, I like to think of it as freedom. 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Peace is waiting on the other side. 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
1: This is Zach Williams, and I wrote this song during a time when I felt completely lost. I've been walking through life trying to figure out everything on my own, carrying things I should have laid down years ago. And the more I tried, the harder the road got. One day I finally looked up and prayed, God, I need some direction. And what struck me was realizing He had never left. He was just there patiently waiting for me to turn around. Every detour, every stumble, every mile, every time I walked in the wrong direction, He kept guiding me back. The song is a reminder that even when we take the long way home, God still waits for us.

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1: 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There's no condemnation when you're covered in love. All right, let's think about Romans 8, verse 1. If you belong to Christ Jesus, it says you won't be punished. Simple as that.
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6: 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Websites updated. 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I haven't seen my couch since Tuesday. 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
11: Temperatures will be mild this evening, bottoming out in the low 50s. By the time we reach Sunday, we're going to jump back up into the mid-70s. Lots of sunshine throughout the rest of your weekend. You'll see that going into next week as well, with the mid to upper 70s on the way. Low 80s even by the end of the week, and abundant sunshine for the entire week ahead. Our next rain chance isn't going to be until next weekend, so we're staying dry as we get out there and enjoy these nice temperatures.
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You know, strength doesn't always look like, well, like boldness. Sometimes it looks like quiet endurance. And showing up even when you're tired is a victory. And holding on when you want to let go, that, my friend, is courage. Casting Crowns, this is Glorious Day on Cincinnati Star. One.

0: 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So real friendships, all right, they challenge and they strengthen. When you really think about it, your people help you grow sharper. I'm looking at Proverbs 27, verse 17. Just as iron sharpens iron, friends sharpen the minds of each other.
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1: Tri-State weather. Temperatures will be mild this evening, bottoming out in the low 50s. By the time we reach Sunday, we're going to jump back up into the mid-70s. Lots of sunshine throughout the rest of your weekend. We'll see that going into next week as well, with the mid to upper 70s on the way, low 80s even by the end of the week, and abundant sunshine for the entire week ahead. Our next rain chance isn't going to be until next weekend, so we're staying dry as we get out there and enjoy these nice temperatures. I'm Fox 19 Now First Alert meteorologist Anna Duvall on Star 93.3.
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So let's talk about hope for a second. Hope, it's a lifeline. 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And even when everything feels dark, hope flickers like a candle that refuses to go out. So my friend, hold on to it, because you know it's leading you somewhere beautiful. 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

0: 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Others have walked this road and they've come out stronger. 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

Got some blessing offer. Lift me up on Star 93.3. My name's Chris Adams. Thanks for listening on this Saturday afternoon. I want to talk about your value for a second, okay? Yeah, your value. It's not based on what you produce, all right? Let's get that clear. Because you are worthy simply because you exist. You're a child of God. And rest is not laziness. It's sacred. So take time to breathe and to be and to remember that you are enough. Megan Woods, this is The Truth on Star.

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1: Hey, I'm David Leonard. I wrote this song in a season where I was asking myself if I was really living the life God called me to live. Not the life that looks successful on the outside, but the one that's faithful on the inside. It came from the deep desire I think we all carry to stand before the Father one day and hear the words, "Well done." This song is for anyone who's trying to stay on the path, even when it's hard. Anyone choosing faith over fear, obedience over comfort. And my hope is that it reminds you that every step of faith matters, and God sees it all.

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7: Temperatures will be mild this evening, bottoming out in the low 50s. By the time we reach Sunday, we're going to jump back up into the mid-70s. Lots of sunshine throughout the rest of your weekend. We'll see that going into next week as well, with the mid to upper 70s on the way. Low 80s even by the end of the week, and abundant sunshine for the entire week ahead. Our next rain chance isn't going to be until next weekend, so we're staying dry as we get out there and enjoy these nice temperatures. I'm Fox 19 now, First Alert meteorologist Anna Duvall on Star 93.3.
9: 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We're going to have so much fun. 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
1: Hey, it's Carly Ann Taylor. I wrote this in a season where anxiety felt super loud. One thing God keeps continuously reminding me of is that He meets us exactly where we are and not where we think we should be. When we let go of control and lay everything down at the feet of Jesus, His peace feels louder than our fear. The world constantly tells us to worry about everything, but when we call on the name of Jesus, He brings peace, direction, and security. Hey, my friend, He knows you and He sees you. He has good plans for you, because that's just who He is. So why should

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4: Weather. Temperatures will be mild this evening, bottoming out in the low 50s. By the time we reach Sunday, we're going to jump back up into the mid-70s. Lots of sunshine throughout the rest of your weekend. You'll see that going into next week as well, with the mid to upper 70s on the way, low 80s even by the end of the week, and abundant sunshine for the entire week ahead. Our next rain chance isn't going to be until next weekend, so we're staying dry as we get out there and enjoy these nice temperatures. I'm Fox 19 now, First Alert meteorologist Anna Duvall on Star 93.3.
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0: will be mild this evening, bottoming out in the low 50s. By the time we reach Sunday, we're going to jump back up into the mid 70s. Lots of sunshine throughout the rest of your weekend. You'll see that going into next week as well, with the mid to upper 70s on the way, low 80s even by the end of the week, and abundant sunshine for the entire week ahead. Our next rain chance isn't going to be until next weekend, so we're staying dry as we get out there and enjoy these nice temperatures. I'm Fox 19 Now First Alert meteorologist Anna Duvall on Star 93.3.
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1: There's a Bible full of history of the ways that God showed up for his people. Just when you thought all odds were stacked against you, he shows up and does miracles. You know, there's so many instances in my life where I can look back and say, he really has never, ever failed me. And it's funny because when you get in a situation and it's not looking so good, it's so easy for us to freak out and just say, God, where are you? Have you forgotten about me? This song, Ain't No Way, is just all about that declaration. There's no way you're gonna let me down. You've been there for me time and time again. As I look back over my life, there's not one time that you failed me, and you're gonna show up for me now.

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3: weather. Temperatures will be mild this evening, bottoming out in the low 50s. By the time we reach Sunday, we're going to jump back up into the mid-70s. Lots of sunshine throughout the rest of your weekend. We'll see that going into next week as well, with the mid to upper 70s on the way. Low 80s even by the end of the week, and abundant sunshine for the entire week ahead. Our next rain chance isn't going to be until next weekend, so we're staying dry as we get out there and enjoy these nice temperatures. I'm Fox 19 now, First Alert meteorologist Anna Duvall on Star 93.3.
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2: Weather. Temperatures will be mild this evening, bottoming out in the low 50s. By the time we reach Sunday, we're going to jump back up into the mid-70s. Lots of sunshine throughout the rest of your weekend. We'll see that going into next week as well, with the mid to upper 70s on the way, low 80s even by the end of the week, and abundant sunshine for the entire week ahead. Our next rain chance isn't going to be until next weekend, so we're staying dry as we get out there and enjoy these nice temperatures.
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1: This is Zach Williams, and I wrote this song during a time when I felt completely lost. I've been walking through life trying to figure out everything on my own, carrying things I should have laid down years ago. And the more I tried, the harder the road got. One day I finally looked up and prayed, God, I need some direction. And what struck me was realizing He had never left. He was just there patiently waiting for me to turn around. Every detour, every stumble, every mile, every time I walked in the wrong direction, He kept guiding me back. The song is a reminder that even when we take the long way home, God still waits for us.
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6: Temperatures will be mild this evening, bottoming out in the low 50s. By the time we reach Sunday, we're going to jump back up into the mid-70s. Lots of sunshine throughout the rest of your weekend. We'll see that going into next week as well, with the mid to upper 70s on the way, low 80s even by the end of the week, and abundant sunshine for the entire week ahead. Our next rain chance isn't going to be until next weekend, so we're staying dry as we get out there and enjoy these nice temperatures.
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1: Hey, this is Micah Tyler. I want to be perfect. I look around at the people next to me. I look on social media and over again, I see this perfect picture of someone's life. And I think to myself, God, when other people are brave, all I see is fear in my life. And then I remember that it's God's perfect love that casts out that fear. I feel like every time that I make a turn, it is heading down another broken road when I remember that God has a perfect plan for my life. See, at the end of the day, when we throw up our hands and we confess the places that we fall short, that's when God's perfect love shows up and loves us perfectly.

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3: Many of us live at a pace that is impossible to keep up with. Unrelenting busyness might feel necessary, but it can lead to chronic stress and burnout, among other things. What can we do about it? My guest today is Eliza Huey. She's a biblically trained professional licensed counselor, and she's here to share with us a framework for biblical self-care that will help us in stewarding the spiritual, emotional, relational, and physical aspects of our lives. Eliza, thank you for joining me today, and welcome to the show.
4: I am so glad to be here and be able to talk about this really important topic.
3: So you have written several resources: Raising Teens in a Hypersexualized World, Raising Kids in a Screen-Saturated World, and you're also the co-author of a resource entitled The Whole Life. What motivated that writing?
4: So that book came out of my actual professional experience as a counselor. So I was leading a group of counselors. I'm the director of counseling and had several counselors under me, and I was just really seeing how much we as counselors who are caring for people actually also needed that care. So we were giving care to people and we were trying to help people care for themselves. But then I started to realize, like, we need this care ourselves. And so I talked with a colleague, as you mentioned, this is co-authored with Esther Smith. And I talked with her and I just said, hey, I really think this resource is needed, not just for the people who are coming into our counseling rooms, but for us as well as people who are caring for others. And who doesn't care for people? Like, whether you're a mom or a teacher or a coach or a pastor or whatever your role is, you are caring for people. So I just felt like it was such a needed book to have a book on basically self-care from a biblical Christian perspective. So that's what really got me started, was really my own need, seeing that for myself as a counselor.
3: So help us by defining self-care.
4: Sure. So self-care is one of those things where I think it's a word that is often used in everyday language. It's a therapeutic culture, if you will. We wanted to kind of make sure that our understanding of self-care really, as I mentioned, it has a biblical emphasis to it. And so we really think of self-care, biblical self-care, as stewardship. Really, we are called to steward everything that God gives us. Our bodies are part of that. And so we want people to think of self-care as stewarding your body, your mind, your soul, your time, your energy, or whatever grace God has given you.
3: Why do you think that we, Eliza, feel like we have to keep pushing ourselves even when we know that self-care is beneficial, self-care is necessary, but we just keep pushing ourselves even when we become physically and emotionally burned out?
4: Yeah, that's such a good question. And I think some of that has to do with the culture that we live in. The culture that we live in values productivity. So if you are producing, then you are more valuable, and it values accomplishments. And so it really pushes us. And I think social media definitely contributes to this, of just, what are you doing and how can you promote that? So that's one aspect of it, is our culture. So it almost just forces us to feel like we just have to keep going and do one more thing. But also, I think there's just actually something in us, and you might resonate with this, I'm hoping, because you're human too, but just realizing, like, we don't like limits. And so when we hit our limitations, we think it's something wrong with us, rather than it just being, hey, we're human and we are created to be dependent on a limitless God, but we are not limitless. So I think those two things keep pushing us for more. So we just keep doing and doing and doing, and slowing down feels like really against the grain.
3: You mentioned that you believe that self-care is a biblical concept. Share more.
4: Yeah. So as I kind of alluded to, it's definitely something that people talk about a lot these days in kind of the counseling therapeutic culture. But Esther and I both really kind of talk about this. We really believe that it is biblical because, first and foremost, Jesus modeled it. He modeled it as a human. He came to this earth, and yes, he was God, and yes, he was human, and he ate when he was hungry, he rested when he was tired, he got alone when he needed to be alone. And so there's our first and pinnacle example, is really just look at Jesus. But it's also a biblical concept because it's rooted in creation. We see that in the beginning, God actually, before the fall, before we exhausted ourselves, God actually put in place the idea of rest. And so for us to need rest is not about being fallen humans. It's about being created in the image of God. And then also, there's some other things, but ultimately I would say, you know, biblical self-care really is, self-care is biblical because it allows us to be a blessing to others. We give as we have received. We want to receive that rest so that we can give to others. There's various concepts that we see in the Bible, but ultimately those are some things that kind of point us to, this is a concept that we as Christians should actually link arms with and not resist.
3: Then why do you think that the term self-care actually raises lots of eyebrows within the Christian community?
4: I think sometimes we equate it with just, like, self-care means I'm focused on myself. I'm self-centered. I'm motivated only by whatever is good for me. But as I mentioned, you know, really the best way that we can be prepared to serve others is if we ourselves are filled up and equipped and have been effectively poured into, even just the word self in it, right? But self-care is not selfish. It really is stewardship. So that's probably, I think, the biggest reason why people can kind of push back against it.
3: On a personal note, how did you come to realize your own self-care was a necessity? What are a few things that you do regularly just to take care of yourself?
4: I came to realize it just noticing it in my own life and in the counselors that I was working with, but also just physically. I started noticing in a season of just feeling some physical symptoms that I thought were probably medically related. And then as I kind of attended to those needs, realizing, oh, this is actually stress and exhaustion and fatigue. And so I started looking at, okay, if I want to be in this area of ministry, or just even in the areas that God has given me of relationships and family, if I want to be at my best in those, I need to change. I need to make some changes. And so some of the things that I do are not like necessarily adding a whole lot to my life, because that's something that I want to be mindful of. It's like self-care can feel like a burden if it's one more thing I have to add to my life. So instead, it's like looking at your life and seeing where, what areas give you life, what areas rejuvenate you that tend to get pushed to the margins when life gets busy. And so some of those areas for me are simply being outside and in nature. And, you know, this isn't just me. I will say that just recently doing some research for a book that I have coming out on stress, which is also related to this topic, the Cornell University found that it only takes as little as 10 minutes spent outside in nature for the effects of physical and mental stress to decrease. So you don't have to like plan a long hike, or you don't have to go to like remote areas. You can simply walk outside in your neighborhood or a local park, spend some time outside, and your body starts to respond to that. And for me, that was big. I needed to be outside. And so it wasn't necessarily adding a whole lot to my life. It was looking at what are those things that get pushed to the margin that actually bring me life. And of course, spending time with people who aren't people I have to like be responsible for and care for in heavy ways. So stepping outside of my counseling world and stepping into friendships and relationships that bring life to me are also big. And I think that's the same for a lot of people as well.
3: There are six sections of the book, The Whole Life, that cover various areas of our lives. Can you take a few moments to walk us through those?
4: Yeah, so we picked these six sections because they were the most common that people deal with. And so I'll just read them off to you so that the listeners can kind of hear them. And there's probably going to be one or two that resonate with people more. So as I read these, think about which area maybe is the most easy to get pushed aside or the most efficient. So these areas are your spiritual life, your physical life, a life of purpose, which is basically what gives me intention and purpose, the life of community, work life, and a restful life. And we found that those six areas kind of encompass all of life, but there's usually one or more that kind of need a little extra attention, or one or more that kind of fall off the edge when life gets busy. And so the great thing about this book is you can kind of, you don't have to read it cover to cover. And I love that about this book. you can pick up where am I needing the most self-care right now? Is it in my spiritual life, or maybe it's in my physical life, or maybe I need a little more purpose, or maybe it's in that community life, or maybe it's in my work life that I need to kind of reorient some priorities, or maybe it's in the area of rest that I need to kind of slow down and think through, how am I doing? So that's what those sections provide for our readers. And again, you can pick up whichever section kind of is most specific for where you are right now.
3: How important is community to living an overall healthy life, do you think, Eliza?
4: Well, I think it's one of those things where community, if we're just honest, can be draining, or community can be life-giving. And we actually need people who we pour into and people who pour into us. And so obviously God created us from the beginning to live in community. He's a communal God. He is Father, Son, and Spirit. So we see this as part of his design. So it's part of human nature to live in community. But part of that is just understanding that community comes to us in the good times. Like, we enjoy community in celebrations and just milestones in life. But when things get difficult, or you go through a season that is very challenging and hard, it's the community that comes alongside you, that holds you up as like ballast in the midst of that storm. And so really just looking at how God created us, we are never meant to live life on our own. And so finding community, whether it's in those really close-knit friendships that don't need to be many. You can have one or two really close friends, or maybe it's in the larger community that maybe they don't know you as well as those one or two close friends, but they can come alongside you and support you when you need it, and vice versa. We want to be that for other people as well.
3: In consideration of stewarding our spiritual health, say a few words about the importance of prayer and meditating on the word.
4: So good. So prayer can be one of those things that, you know, not everybody feels comfortable with their prayer life. They can kind of almost, in my thinking and my experience, people can almost try to make more of it than it needs to be. But my goodness, it's just like having a conversation like we're having now. Like, you can just talk to God. And I love this quote by D.T. Niles. He was the founder of the Navigators, who have put out so many amazing resources. He said this. He said, "Thoughts disentangle themselves when they pass through the lips or pencil tips." So think of that as like our thoughts get really tangled up, but when they pass through our lips or pencil tips, or maybe today would be better, our fingertips, as we maybe type out our journal. Some people journal on their computer now, but they disentangle. So think of prayer like that. We are untangling as we speak to God. We're untangling those thoughts, because thoughts are thoughts. Thoughts are not prayers. So when you speak them out to God, and I'm a big proponent of praying out loud whenever possible, we untangle those things and we unburden our hearts as we give them to a God who is able to care for everything that we face in a day. So prayer is a big thing, and we don't have to overthink it. We just talk to our God. But also being in the Word, you mentioned, you know, just spending time in God's Word, because we get a ton of messages coming at us. You mentioned the books that I've written, raising kids in a screen saturated world. Well, how about being parents or being people in a screen saturated world? Mm. We have so many messages coming at us. So we need the truth coming to us. And the best way to do that is to sit with God's Word, maybe one verse or one passage or one paragraph or one chapter, and let the Word of God reorient our thoughts as we go about this in this world where there's so many messages coming at us.
3: Eliza, how can we learn more? Where can we get a copy of your resource, The Whole Life?
4: Yeah, I would love to connect with people. So the best place is probably my website, which is my name, ElizaHuie, ElizaHuie.com. Simple as that, ElizaHuie.com. And you can look at the various books I have on there, and there's a place to connect with me there as well.
3: Eliza Huie, thank you for your work, and thank you for joining me today.
4: Absolutely.
3: And thank you for listening. Won't you join me again? I'm your host, Michael Leach, and I am praying for you and praying that the rest of your day is wonderful.
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1: Hey, I'm David Leonard. I wrote this song in a season where I was asking myself if I was really living the life God called me to live. Not the life that looks successful on the outside, but the one that's faithful on the inside. It came from the deep desire I think we all carry to stand before the Father one day and hear the words, "Well done." This song is for anyone who's trying to stay on the path, even when it's hard. Anyone choosing faith over fear, obedience over comfort. And my hope is that it reminds you that every step of faith matters, and God sees it all.

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2: We had the scariest, windiest day ever recently. 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But he sent me another picture from that same day of his flimsy little yard sign promoting Easter services at his church, standing strong through the storm. 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
1: Hey, it's Carly Ann Taylor. I wrote this in a season where anxiety felt super loud. One thing God keeps continuously reminding me of is that He meets us exactly where we are and not where we think we should be. When we let go of control and lay everything down at the feet of Jesus, His peace feels louder than our fear. The world constantly tells us to worry about everything, but when we call on the name of Jesus, He brings peace, direction, and security. Hey, my friend, He knows you and He sees you. He has good plans for you, because that's just who He is. So why should we worry?

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2: Good morning. Welcome to Encouraging Star Stories. I'm Devin. It is great to be with you. I am warning you, I am tired today. It has been a long month of nonstop end of year activities. May is just like December now with end of year celebrations, award ceremonies, all these great things, but it is too much for me at least. Thanks for being here. We got a lot of great things coming up. We have a phrase that we want to talk about. It no longer serves me. We use this to write things out of our lives or people out of our lives when we feel like it's not helping us, serving us, doing anything for us anymore. There can be some good in that, but I also think there's some not so good. So we'll talk about that coming up here. Of course, I got the music that you love to take you through your Sunday. Enjoy. Oh, Lord,

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2: We've written people out of our lives because they no longer serve us. Then I'd say we somehow have elevated ourselves to a role a little higher than we ought to be. So here is my least favorite phrase right now. I have a lot of least favorite phrases that are out there, all these things running around, but this is the one that right now I'm just not liking. It no longer serves me. That 30-year marriage no longer serves me. That friendship no longer serves me. The job no longer serves me. I think we see a lot of that mentality in the world today. At some point in my recovery, I was still in college and at college at the time, and I was at an AA meeting. And usually there were about 15 or so people at this meeting, and it was a great meeting. I always got a lot out of it, and it definitely helped me. So I show up another time, and for whatever reason, I think there were just 3 or 4 of us at this meeting. And I decided I wasn't going to stay. I was going to leave. I thought, well, you know, I have a lot of schoolwork to do. I'll just go back home and get that done. Maybe it'll be better next week. There'll be more people here. And one man that was there said, where are you going? And I said, I'm going home. There aren't many people here. He said, well, that's okay. It really doesn't matter how many people are here. And I said, yeah, I don't think I'm going to get a lot out of it. And then he looked at me and very graciously said, I sure hope you'll stay. Did you ever think about what you can bring to it? Make it.

0: more confident, more gifted. But those places where we tend to feel less qualified are the places that God is doing some of his most amazing work, pulling off something that we cannot do on our own. He doesn't call the qualified, he qualifies the called. More on that next.
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7: Tri-State Weather. Get ready for another pleasant day here in the Queen City. We're seeing temperatures in the middle to upper 70s, low humidity, and filtered sunshine all throughout your afternoon. Now, overnight into Monday, going to be noticing temperatures back in the 50s, so a light jacket worthy, but not for long for Monday. Once again, back in the middle 70s, and plenty of sunshine to go around. In the Fox 19 Now First Alert Weather Center, I'm meteorologist Aaron Ashley for Cincinnati Star 93.3.
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2: We've all had these moments where we might be somewhere, maybe it's work, family, friends, any of that. And we look around and the only thought we have is, I have no idea why I'm here around all these talented people who clearly have the talent that I lack. What am I doing here? Well, this is where I want to remind us that God doesn't call the equipped, He equips the called. Perfect example. Have you ever noticed that people that are dyslexic often become the most incredible authors? How can that be if they have so much struggle? And how is it that Beethoven wrote his most famous symphony, his most well-known symphony, at the time that he was completely deaf, rather than during the time when he could actually hear, which he also wrote beautiful pieces of music? But it was the one that was most well known was when he was in his struggle and in his weakness. How can that be? Well, there's a very easy answer. It's God, because when God calls us to serve, he looks beyond our limitations. He sees what he can do through us. There are so many stories in the Bible. There was Joseph. He was harmed by his brother, sold into slavery, just became this incredible leader. Abraham, super old, too old to be really useful, we would say. God had other plans. Moses, he had a speech problem, not the best communicator. And so how did God use him to communicate? Whatever your thing is, remember that God is going to equip you, and it might not necessarily be the talent that you think you have. So in those moments we say, I don't know why I'm here, I lack the talent. Trust that God, who called us into service, he's going to provide all that is required for that.

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2: Good morning. Welcome to Encouraging Star Stories. I'm Devin. It is great to be with you on this Sunday, last day of May. Hard to believe. June is here. Summer is almost here. Random question. If you go clothes shopping, do you try on the clothes at the store or do you buy them and try them on at home? For me, it depends what store I'm in because I feel like everything has surveillance everywhere today. And cameras should not technically be in the dressing rooms, but I'm just not convinced. Some woman was in a dressing room, noticed a camera right outside and thought, well, if I can see this camera, can this camera see me? Stick around. We'll talk about that. And I also want to look at our fear, how we can start to overcome it with just little steps. There are some things that we can do with things that we are afraid of doing. First, some music. It's all right here for you on Star.

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2: When was the last time you went shopping? You used the fitting room or dressing room. You're trying on some clothes. First of all, the mirrors are always terrible, aren't they? And it's deceiving because I think they use the thin mirrors because you always feel like, all right, well, maybe I look good in this one. And then you turn around to another mirror and you're like, what just happened? A lot of the dressing rooms now have the floor-to-ceiling curtain, which I think is good. But if you remember the dressing rooms that had the half doors so you can see your feet coming out the bottom and you can kind of see out the top too, if you find yourself in one of those, just do a little double check around the area to make sure you have your privacy. Because there was a woman who was using the dressing room and she can see out the top. And as she's looking out the top, she can also see a security camera kind of in the corner on the ceiling. Well, that's interesting. If I can see the camera, can the camera see me? And guess what? Yes, it could, because the camera's reflection was visible in the dressing room mirror, meaning that this just had a clear shot of anybody changing inside the dressing room. At the end of the day, that security camera is not meant for the dressing room. It's meant for theft and loss prevention. So the next time you go to try on some clothes, you might just want to double check your surroundings.
3: Oh,

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3: When it comes to your health, what would you say is your least favorite type of appointment? There are a lot of them. But I'd say up there at the top would be the dentist. I was talking to our neighbor the other day. We were talking about careers and what he went to school for. And he said he came from a family of dentists and then didn't choose that career. And I asked why. And he said, well, I realized I would be in that small room staring at somebody's mouth and their teeth all day long. And they can't talk back to me. I can't even have a conversation. So he chose a whole different career. So while he wasn't a fan of it on that end, most of us don't like the dentist, and it can cause us a lot of fear. And so I did something for my own kids to help them overcome their fear of the dentist. So we're going to talk about that coming up here next.
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10: Get ready for another pleasant day here in the Queen City. We're seeing temperatures in the middle to upper 70s, low humidity, and filtered sunshine all throughout your afternoon. Now, overnight into Monday, going to be noticing temperatures back in the 50s, so a light jacket worthy, but not for long for Monday. Once again, back in the middle 70s, and plenty of sunshine to go around. In the Fox 19 Now First Alert Weather Center, I'm meteorologist Aaron Ashley for Cincinnati Star 93.3.
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1: Your heart start racing at the mere mention of the dentist's office? Well, we're not alone. I used to say to my kids who were terrified when they were younger of the dentist, today we are just going to drive by the dentist's office. That's all. That's it. That's all we're going to do. That's our goal. Then they realized it didn't kill them. It was really rather no big deal. So we stepped it up a little bit more. We went to visit the office. We met with the dentist and still no cleaning yet, just to check the place out. And then we went home. And each of those little steps was put in place. We did that to help build their confidence and trust over the situation. And so eventually they did sit in the chair and they got their teeth cleaned and they realized they could handle it. And each little victory meant less fear every time we went back. Isn't that how God is with us? Well, he does say, get up and follow me. I don't think he usually throws us into the deep end of the pool saying, all right, now that you're a Christian, you better be the mature Christian all around. You better figure this one out. You better start doing international missionary work right now. Stop your drinking, stop your smoking, your horrible eating habits, your lying, your temper. And he may do that. But there is that spiritual milk. And I think he nudges us toward smaller, manageable tasks, working in one area of our lives as we mature in him. That was very much my journey. I'm very thankful for that, that God didn't throw me into the deep end. He gave me little steps. And then little by little, we no longer need that milk. We move on and we grow and we learn that also our faith is not just a list of no's and things that God doesn't want us to do. That's not what he's about. Another way of putting it is that we don't get the building before we lay down the blocks. How

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2: God knows our fears. Did you know that? He knows our fears better than we know our fears. We tend to come up with a lot of excuses sometimes around our fears. We don't want to face it. We all have stuff going on in our lives that cause us fear. And I want to encourage you to trust in the Lord with your fear. Something I do just as a visual that helps me, I take all those hard things and I pretend to put them in like a little brown paper bag. My fears, my worries, my anxieties, things that overwhelm me. I put it all in there and I take that bag and I hand it off to Jesus, because he is the one who is going to help us handle these things. One small step, not the whole staircase. I know we've heard that before. One little thing off our to-do list, one healthy decision that we make for ourselves or our family. Handing these things off to God doesn't make him our servant. It makes him our savior.

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2: 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We have more encouragement and hope on the way here for your Sunday. Well, we've been talking about fear. Cher's story about my kids when they were little going to the dentist, and we broke up that fear in steps. Before they actually sat in the dentist chair, we drove by the dentist's office. That was step one to conquering our fear. And we can do this in our own lives, not as kids, as adults. Things that we are afraid of doing. Take them in those small steps. Know you always have someone here praying for you at Star.
3: Let's take 2 seconds to consider the crazy awesomeness of how God gave each animal its own special advantage.
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2: Good morning. Welcome to Encouraging Star Stories. I'm your host, Devin Almonte. This is your place for some hope and encouragement and some fun. We're actually going to talk about this hour, something that a lot of people do. Maybe you've done this. You're an adult, but you order off the kids menu for possibly two reasons. One, price. And two, you like the food better. Mac and cheese, chicken tenders. We'll talk about why adults are doing this, what restaurants are doing to try to prevent this. And then we're going to get to our anchor point. This is our devotional to keep us grounded in our faith. We're going to look at our own reflection in the mirror, talk about what we see, what we think about what we see. There was a dog that got a good look at himself in the mirror and wasn't quite a fan. So we'll get into that coming up here on Star.

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2: When kids are around 10 or so, they can't wait to get off the kids menu at the local restaurant when you go out because they want to feel grown up. They want the adult menu, and I totally get that. But now it seems like the adults want to get off the adult menu and get back onto the kids menu. Why is this happening? Well, because of the cost and also portion control. They're finding that the portion size is a little bit actually more realistic. It's probably actually what we should be eating. The adult portions are way too big sometimes. We can spend about half of what we would on an adult meal by ordering something off the kids menu. Some TikTokers are out searching for the best deals and good portions.
3: They were doing Olive Garden. So this is typically $7. I got the fettuccine Alfredo with chicken. That's $2 extra and then broccoli. But I would say it's a good value for the amount of chicken they gave me. And then you get a free drink with it.
4: I got grilled chicken Alfredo with a side of spaghetti and red sauce.
3: So. And they give you breadsticks.
2: They took a video of the portions of their meals, and it's like a really nice size. I don't even actually know if I'd be able to finish the whole thing. $7 for that. Now, I'm not sure what the restaurants are going to think with this, with everybody now opting for the kiddie menu. I mean, is that allowed? Like, is this a rule? Is it a law? Is it ethical? I guess we're going to have to see how this plays out.

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2: Most of us probably check the mirror before we leave the house, especially in the morning, just to make sure we do that. Like, okay, you know, it's not terrible. I look all right. I can leave the house like this. And then you get in the car, you're driving, and you notice like, oh my gosh, I've got toothpaste all over my shirt. It's humbling. It definitely is humbling because we leave the house thinking we're doing pretty good, that we think we're pretty presentable people. Of course, I want us to look in the mirror and love what we see because we are made in the image of our Holy Father. But don't forget, every time we look in the mirror, there are a lot of cracks in us, a lot of them. So we're going to talk about that coming up next.
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6: Here's a horrific story. In the Middle East, radical Muslims burned down the house of Nora, nearly killing her and her 4 daughters, the youngest of which, 4 years of age, maimed for life with serious burns. You know what her crime is? Two things. Number one, Nora is a born-again believer. And number two, she was caught educating her daughters beyond the age of 8. In that part of the world, in that system, that is a serious violation. But would you know it? Nora has gone on to lead about 100 women to Christ who have seen the grace and gumption in her life. 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
8: Tri-State Weather. Get ready for another pleasant day here in the Queen City. We're seeing temperatures in the middle to upper 70s, low humidity, and filtered sunshine all throughout your afternoon. Now, overnight into Monday, going to be noticing temperatures back in the 50s, so a light jacket worthy, but not for long for Monday. Once again, back in the middle 70s, and plenty of sunshine to go around. In the Fox 19 Now First Alert Weather Center, I'm meteorologist Aaron Ashley for Cincinnati Star 93.3.
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3: Well, I think we like to think of ourselves as pretty decent people, right? You know, we're taking care of our loved ones. Maybe we give to charity. We volunteer our time. It all feels good and it makes us feel like we're good people. But here's the kicker. Sometimes we forget that we are not perfect, that we are actually sinners, a term that a lot of people don't like to use today, which we are just fallen, we're broken. Let me share a funny example that I think really illustrates this point well. So pretend we're looking in the mirror, right? We're feeling presentable, thinking, hey, you know, not so bad. I mean, we've all been there, right? We think we look pretty decent or at least presentable. But this adorable dog, I think, really gets this. I saw this on Instagram, and he had a very different experience when looking in the mirror. So this little guy, staring at himself, looking at his reflection, and instead of saying the, hey, you know, not bad, giving himself some compliments, he went into full-on attack mode. So his ears perked up, his posture got stiff, and he literally tried to attack himself, just trying to get rid of his own reflection. Now that is actually one very self-aware pup that understood the meaning of sin and our fallen nature. And that's a lesson for us too, because just like that dog trying to get rid of himself, there are things that perhaps we can allow God to do in us. So all that yuckiness that the dog saw in himself, maybe we can ask God, hey God, will you come clean up this mess that we have in us as well?

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1: There's a Bible full of history of the ways that God showed up for his people. Just when you thought all odds were stacked against you, he shows up and does miracles. You know, there's so many instances in my life where I can look back and say, he really has never, ever failed me. And it's funny because when you get in a situation and it's not looking so good, it's so easy for us to freak out and just say, God, where are you? Have you forgotten about me? This song, Ain't No Way, is just all about that declaration. There's no way you're gonna let me down. You've been there for me time and time again. As I look back over my life, there's not one time that you failed me, and you're gonna show up for me now.

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2: 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Thanks for listening this morning. Well, we've been talking about those times that we look in the mirror and we think we are, okay, mostly fine, presentable people. Confidence is a great thing, but God also uses these moments to show us the places where we need his grace, the broken parts of us, not to shame us, but to keep us from pretending that we're all perfect and all together. Maybe there's something right now that you have been avoiding because it's uncomfortable to look at. We want to pretend it's not there. Maybe our attitude, maybe a bad habit or addiction. Time to bring it into the light. God doesn't shame us over these things. He wants us to heal from them.

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2: Do you get anxiety when you go out sometimes to run certain errands, maybe a store that tends to be more crowded or confusing? For me, that would be Aldi's, the grocery store. It's Devin here, by the way, with Encouraging Star Stories. Good morning to you. Aldi's is smaller, but kind of like a Costco environment where there's just a lot going on. There are bins and boxes and you're trying to figure out where to stand, where to move because it's crowded. And I get overwhelmed. We're going to talk about why certain stores or places or maybe even people make us feel that way. Then in our anchor point, this is our time to center ourselves, ground ourselves in the Word of God. We're talking about an out-of-service bus and what that has to do with us as believers, as Christians. So glad you're here. Stick around. Bring a friend. Listen. Relax. We've got all the encouragement and fun coming up here for you on Star. 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
1: This is my song, Thankful, and I hope as you listen to it, you're reminded of the simple things that we take for granted, and I hope by the end of it, you're put in a place of gratitude, of thanksgiving. 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
2: Do you avoid certain grocery stores because of anxiety? There is a Aldi's near us, and they're always, if you've never shopped at an Aldi's, they're known for their low prices. But of course, that means that they're going to usually be like a lot of people there. Their stores tend to be small. And the way they display their products, it's a different type of shopping. A lot of things are in crates and boxes, and the way you get your carts is different. You gotta have to put a quarter into this thing. So I don't know. I feel like I am missing part of my brain that is supposed to teach me how to navigate stores like this. So I go in there and I just can't seem to figure it out. And I'm seeing all these people that seem to get it. At least it seems like they get it. When I don't know, it just gets my anxiety going. Here's how I would describe it if you've never been. Like, the perfect example of an Aldi's store, and I'm sure you've seen this on TV, would be Grand Central Station in New York City. Like, it's teeming with people. That is like the Aldi's store, because everybody in Grand Central Station, they seem to know what to do, where the exit is, how to exit the building, how to catch their train or subway. And I'm just standing there in the middle, unsure of what I'm supposed to do. I need like a map or a schedule or something that can just kind of help me navigate this place.

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2: Back when I lived in New York City, I would take the bus sometimes. And one of the most frustrating things about the bus is that you can be waiting for the bus for 20 minutes, maybe 45 minutes, and you see it coming and you get excited. And then across the top, it says out of service. It's the just most frustrating thing in the world because the bus is there and it is moving towards you, except it's not doing anything to help you. I'd rather it just not show at all. We are like that bus, my friends, where we can be moving. Our feet are moving. We show up, but we are not in service. And it's frustrating to people and it can hurt people. We'll talk about this after the music.
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0: Get ready for another pleasant day here in the Queen City. We're seeing temperatures in the middle to upper 70s, low humidity, and filtered sunshine all throughout your afternoon. Now, overnight into Monday, going to be noticing temperatures back in the 50s, so a light jacket worthy, but not for long for Monday. Once again, back in the middle 70s, and plenty of sunshine to go around. In the Fox 19 Now First Alert Weather Center, I'm meteorologist Erin Ashley for Cincinnati Star 93.3.
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2: Imagine yourself, you are waiting at the bus stop. You've had a super long day, and so you just can't wait to get home. And so you see the bus coming, right? Here it comes, pulling up. But as it gets closer, you see the words, out of service. So that basically means, I'm sorry, you are not going anywhere. Because an out of service bus is no good. It can't help us get to where we want to go. It's just going to pass us by. It is out of service. The whole point of a bus is to be in service so it can take us to our destination. And I don't know if we realize this, but an out-of-service bus looks quite similar to an out-of-service Christian. What does that look like? Well, it means that we're idle, maybe unproductive, maybe not so useful. And so if I am out of service, then I think that I am very much missing a really important aspect of my Christian identity. And so I wanted to share this quote by Rick Warren. It says, as Christians, we are not saved by serving, but saved for serving.

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2: We have faith here, and faith can be, using our grammar here, a noun. Faith can also be active. I think we can use faith as a verb where it what's going to happen when we have faith that is going to lead us to a place of action. However, because we are broken people, my faith can stay in the noun category and not become the action, where I'm just keeping my faith to myself. I'm not letting that live out with people I see out in my neighborhood, on the street, when I'm running errands. Where is your faith today? Can we make our faith a little more service-oriented this week?

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2: Remember that if you are overwhelmed, I get overwhelmed by everything. I really do. It's something that I work on. But I want you to remember that being overwhelmed, where you feel like you have to remove yourself from a situation, that does not mean that you are useless. It can feel that way. Trust me, I understand. When we get to that place, know that God is with you and He is going to lead you through it and He will lead you out of it. And He has designed us to be of service and to be useful. Anxiety and being overwhelmed will not get in the way of His plan. Thanks for being here today and listening to Encouraging Star Stories. This is where we wrap up. It's been a great morning. I will see you all next Sunday. Be well and know that you always have somebody here praying for you.
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It is something when you realize that God's faithfulness carries you, even when you cannot see it. Here's Josiah Queen.

0: pretty cool. 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
1: This is Zach Williams, and I wrote this song during a time when I felt completely lost. I've been walking through life trying to figure out everything on my own, carrying things I should have laid down years ago. And the more I tried, the harder the road got. One day I finally looked up and prayed, God, I need some direction. And what struck me was realizing He had never left. He was just there patiently waiting for me to turn around. Every detour, every stumble, every mile, every time I walked in the wrong direction, He kept guiding me back. The song is a reminder that even when we take the long way home, God still waits for us.

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0: and uplifting and encouraging Star 93.3. Raise your hand if you've had a conversation about aliens in the past couple weeks. Like, it can't just be me, right? When I was a kid, UFOs were like terrifying. And now we've got the government releasing files and we're all debating, what really are they? I don't know what they are. But here's what I do know. Every time I start spiraling, like, over the fear of the unknown, Jesus is like, girl, don't panic. There is no mystery. There is no conspiracy. There is no anything that has ever dethroned God. And there never will be. Also, if aliens, like, pick me as the representation for all of humanity, they're going to be sadly disappointed.
1: Vacations are great. 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
6: 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In 1976, founder Chip Wood had two things, a mission and a mustache. 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
2: Sometimes

You might not think you like to be in control, but you like to be in control. 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

0: I have some bummer news to share with you, but I think there's something you can do about it. So I still want to tell you. I'm Therese on Uplifting and Encouraging Star 93.3. It's about teachers. About half of them think about tossing in the towel within 5 years of stepping into the classroom. And I was just thinking about how close we are to the end of the school year. It's like we can see the light at the end of the tunnel. These teachers pour out so much with their patience and their creativity and their energy and their money and their heart over and over. And I think it's easy to overlook what they do. Like the seeds they plant might not be visible for years. So encourage a teacher, whether you've got a kid in school or not, let them know that what they do, what they say, it really matters. They're shaping the future, and the world will be so different if a teacher doesn't give up.
1: We had the scariest, windiest day ever recently. My friend had a massive trampoline picked up, flipped, and landed two houses down. But he sent me another picture from that same day of his flimsy little yard sign promoting Easter services at his church, standing strong through the storm. It's Ryan from United Faith Mortgage, and recently we've worked with hundreds of radio listeners who are that little sign. With the rising costs of everything have been stormy times, causing tough credit card debt and bad monthly interest, making it hard to hold on. But we've also seen hundreds of listeners find instant relief with a cash out refinance, cashing out some of that newfound equity their homes have grown the last 5 years to pay off that debt and even set some aside for peace of mind. If a cash-out refinance would help your situation, we are a direct lender, one of the largest faith-based mortgage companies in the U.S., and we're specifically committed to STAR at United Faith Mortgage.
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1: It's one of those songs where no matter what I'm doing, it just whoop, gets my thoughts right back to Jesus. 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

0: There's a lie that's been going around, and you might even believe this one. I'm Therese on Uplifting and Encouraging Star 93.3. It goes like this. God must be disappointed in me because of how I feel. Like, if you're discouraged or overwhelmed or just not okay, somehow you've let God down. But here's the thing. Your feelings are not a failure. They're a signal. And here we are, the final day of May. This is Mental Health Awareness Month. And I think we need to stop the shame game, you know? Throughout the Bible, you see people who love God and still wrestle. They wrestle with fear and grief and doubt, and God is still right there with them. And I'm learning that instead of hiding my feelings, I got to take him to Jesus, you know? He's not disappointed. He's right there. He's walking with me through those feelings.
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8: Another pleasant day here in the Queen City. We're seeing temperatures in the middle to upper 70s, low humidity, and filtered sunshine all throughout your afternoon. Now, overnight into Monday, going to be noticing temperatures back in the 50s, so a light jacket worthy, but not for long for Monday. Once again, back in the middle 70s, and plenty of sunshine to go around. In the Fox 19 Now First Alert Weather Center, I'm meteorologist Erin Ashley for Cincinnati Star 93.3.
9: 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Let's connect in the DJ Hangout Facebook group. 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We're going to have so much fun. 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

hallelujah, I'm blessed. I'm sure you have days like that where you're like, woohoo, on top of the world. And then there are days where you're just weighed down by what you're carrying. We've got a whole team who would love to pray for you, whatever you're dealing with today. 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

0: If you do this, I want you to know I do it sometimes too. 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Prayer is about staying connected with God all the time. And so I want to be praying like when I drive, when I take a walk around the neighborhood, when I'm staring at the ceiling at 2 a.m. trying to solve all the world's problems. Whatever I'm doing today, tomorrow, the day after, anytime, anywhere, God is listening. And so I want to be praying.
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uplifting and encouraging Star 93.3. I'm Therese. Your life today might look totally different than it did even a few years ago. Isn't it amazing how God changes things? He rescues. I thank God for that. 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
1: Hey, I'm David Leonard. I wrote this song in a season where I was asking myself if I was really living the life God called me to live. Not the life that looks successful on the outside, but the one that's faithful on the inside. It came from the deep desire I think we all carry to stand before the Father one day and hear the words, "Well done." This song is for anyone who's trying to stay on the path, even when it's hard. Anyone choosing faith over fear, obedience over comfort. And my hope is that it reminds you that every step of faith matters, and God sees it all.

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0: Do not overthink it. 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Do not overthink it. There's so much pressure this time of year. You want to give the best end of year teacher gift. And I get it, but you're tired and you're worn out. So you're like, oh, go online and order some like personalized mug. No, or I'll have my kid make a really great craft. Don't do it. Teachers love things that just make life easy. Get a gift card. It could be for coffee, groceries, bookstore, whatever. And then have your kid write a note. That's it. Simple, practical, done. Trust me when I tell you, teachers love gifts that don't take up space, because if they kept every coffee mug they've ever been given, they'd have to put an addition on the house. You know, you got a lot to do. There's not a lot of days before summer vacation. Keep the teacher gift simple and just get it done.
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7: Another pleasant day here in the Queen City. We're seeing temperatures in the middle to upper 70s, low humidity, and filtered sunshine all throughout your afternoon. Now, overnight into Monday, going to be noticing temperatures back in the 50s, so a light jacket worthy, but not for long for Monday. Once again, back in the middle 70s, and plenty of sunshine to go around. In the Fox 19 Now First Alert Weather Center, I'm meteorologist Erin Ashley for Cincinnati Star 93.3.
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2: That was great. But her wedding was on a Sunday, and hair and makeup started at 7. I stayed over on Saturday night. All the other girls were going to stay in a room together.
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2: And I was like, hey, guys, I want to sleep, so pardon me, I'm going to have my own room. 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I love her. But she snored.
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0: 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Oh, Lord, I-

Jesus, your way is so much better. You know, when you've got a star sticker on your car, someone behind you might just turn on the radio and hear a song like that and just know that God has good things for them. It's powerful. Just a sticker. We'd love to get you some. Text the word sticker to 54214. Here's Andrew Rip. I'd do it again on Star 93.3.

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1: I had a little bit of an epiphany. 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I've realized that I am not outdoorsy. I'm outsidey. And you might be confused kind of by that. Let me explain. I love fresh air. I love sunshine. I love being outside as long as it involves like a nice breeze, a comfy chair, minimal bugs. So I'm a big yes to sunshine, a big no to survival skills. No camping, no hiking, no pitching a tent for sure. I think it's okay to enjoy things in your own way, climbing a mountain or just sitting on the porch at sunset. Either way, you're going to have a great view, right? Both give you a chance to appreciate what God has done.
0: Let's take 2 seconds to consider the crazy awesomeness of how God gave each animal its own special advantage.
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Here's Sons of Sunday.

0: on my mind. Well, it's that time of year. Graduations are in the air. You're listening to Cincinnati Star 93.3. Doesn't matter if it's kindergarten, high school, college, grad degree. Doesn't matter. You're going to notice the same themes in every graduation speech. It's like dream big, work hard, make mistakes, be kind. And, you know, I think it's important to think about those things. No matter how much schooling you've gotten, no matter how much earning power you have, a good life is built on those things: vision, effort, humility, and love. And that's not going to change. You see those things like all throughout the Bible, right? So no cap and gown for me today. No diploma for making it through just another weekend. It's a good time, though, to say, where am I? Where do I want to go? And how am I going to get there? Dream big. Work hard. Make mistakes. And be kind.
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7: Another pleasant day here in the Queen City. We're seeing temperatures in the middle to upper 70s, low humidity, and filtered sunshine all throughout your afternoon. Now, overnight into Monday, going to be noticing temperatures back in the 50s, so a light jacket worthy, but not for long for Monday. Once again, back in the middle 70s, and plenty of sunshine to go around. In the Fox 19 Now First Alert Weather Center, I'm meteorologist Aaron Ashley for Cincinnati Star 93.3.
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Phil Wickham's Homesick for Heaven is on Star. My

Yeah, there's bills and illnesses and relationship challenges. But when you've got Jesus, there's nothing to worry about. Carly Ann Taylor is on Star 93.3.

0: been a pretty great weekend so far. This is uplifting and encouraging Star 93.3. I'm Therese. Ducks swim, rabbits hop, squirrels climb. And if you try to picture a swimming rabbit or a climbing duck, you know that's just weird, right? So why do I expect that I'm going to be good at so many things? Like, I compare myself to other people and I wonder, like, why what comes easily for them is so hard for me? And I feel, like, bad about myself. But here's the thing. I was never designed to do everything, but I am designed to do something. God wired me in certain ways. He wired you in certain ways, and he gave us specific strengths and passions. And when I stop trying to be everything else and just start being who God made me to be, it's like, whoa, now I get it. The world doesn't need hopping squirrels. It needs more of you just doing what God made you to do.
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0: 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Hey, my name is Alex. Thank you for joining me here on Star Weekend. So glad you're here. God gave us a beautiful day, beautiful weather. It's pretty nice. I just came back from Florida and it feels like I'm still in Florida in some way, minus the humidity. Anyway, if you came here for encouragement, you are in the right place. I'm going to be talking about our Superstar Kid of the Week here shortly. And also later on, something encouraging for you to think about. We have The Truth by Megan Woods up right now here on Star.
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0: It's uplifting and encouraging, Star. Sometimes we have things in our life that really knock us down. However, we have the choice to remain faithful and always be positive because we know that God has plans for us. 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
4: Weather. Another pleasant day here in the Queen City. We're seeing temperatures in the middle to upper 70s, low humidity, and filtered sunshine all throughout your afternoon. Now, overnight into Monday, going to be noticing temperatures back in the 50s, so a light jacket worthy, but not for long for Monday. Once again, back in the middle 70s, and plenty of sunshine to go around. In the Fox 19 Now First Alert Weather Center, I'm meteorologist Erin Ashley for Cincinnati Star 93.3.
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0: Thanks for listening to Uplifting and Encouraging Star. Hey, it's Alex, and I want to talk about a story of a young man who was really knocked down in life. He played sports, and I won't spoil the whole story for you, but he was able to remain faithful and really trusted that God was going to get him through situations because he believed that God had big plans for his life. Hey, this is our superstar kid of the week, Zachary, and we spoke to his mom, Regina, about him.
1: Zachary has been involved in many sports and began playing football when he was only 5 years old. So it was no surprise when Zachary was offered a college scholarship to play quarterback. But unfortunately, his playing time was cut short before it even began.
2: Right before he went into college, he dislocated his knee. The next year came and he tore every ligament in his foot.
1: Recognizing his talent and enthusiasm, Zachary's coach thought it a good idea to move him into the coaching booth.
3: So what has been his attitude in all of that?
2: I mean, there's times when he does get down, when he's like, I just don't know what I'm supposed to do. He'll call me or he'll text me and he'll ask me to pray for him. So I know he's leaning into God, and that really gets me choked up because I so want that for him. I don't want him to turn away from that because I don't want him to get discouraged,
3: right?
2: Because he's been such an encouragement for everybody else and for me, myself. I don't want him to get discouraged and give up.
3: I can tell that he's got endurance and he perseveres and he keeps going. And so I'm sure that even when he's feeling a little discouraged, he's still encouraging you and the people around him too, because I think that's who he is.

0: And I know that God has really amazing things in store for him. And we can't wait to hear what he does with that. So we are super excited because we get to name Zachary our superstar kid of the week.
1: Oh my gosh, yay.
0: Yay! Hey.
1: It's awesome.
2: So that is the story of Zachary. And if you hear that story and you're thinking, my good kid could be the superstar kid of the week, well, we want to hear from you. Go ahead and text the word kid to the number 54214 and let us know why your good kid should be our superstar kid of the week.

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We know that prayer changes things. It changes lives, and we need to rely on God to get us through from day to day. And what we can do is we can pray for each other, and we have a way that you can do that. You can visit our Star website and click on the prayer tab, and we have a whole prayer wall, and you can post your prayer requests there. People will be praying for you, and there's other prayer requests there, too, that you can pray for them as well. 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

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My name is Alex. I hope you're enjoying your Sunday so far. I certainly am. I get to be here for the next few hours, and this music gets me going. I hope it does the same for you. We have a lot more of your favorite music coming up right now.

0: 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My name is Alex. And if you're someone that is to say that you struggle with not knowing exactly what God has in store for you, you don't know what good God has for you in your life. Well, please stay tuned. I have something encouraging for you to think about, and it's coming up next here on Star.
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5: Going to be noticing temperatures back in the 50s, so a light jacket worthy, but not for long for Monday. Once again, back in the middle 70s, and plenty of sunshine to go around. In the Fox 19 Now First Alert Weather Center, I'm meteorologist Erin Ashley for Cincinnati Star 93.3.
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It's uplifting and encouraging, Star. My name is Alex, and I have something encouraging for you to think about. If you are someone that struggles with the idea that you don't know exactly what God has in store for your life, and that bothers you, and maybe you don't believe that God has anything good for your life based on circumstances, well, stay tuned, because I have a prayer that you can pray anytime these thoughts creep into your head. The prayer goes, God, I don't always understand your ways, but help me to be at peace with not knowing everything, and help me trust in your plan. That prayer there is based on some scripture that you can find in Deuteronomy chapter 29, verse 29. And if you're not someone that struggles with that, maybe someone in the sound of my voice, that is something they struggle with, and we can lift them up in prayer. And once again, that's just something encouraging for you to think

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Uplifting and encouraging star. Hey, we can send you something that you can put on maybe your laptop or maybe even your water bottle or whatever your favorite item is. We can send you a star sticker. And all you have to do is text the word sticker to the number 54214 and everyone's going to know what your favorite radio station is.

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uplifting and encouraging star. Thank you for tuning in here to Star Weekends with me. My name is Alex, and I have to say, if you're looking for encouragement, hope, peace, and life-changing stories, you're going to hear them all right here on Star through the songs and the stories that are going to be told. Stay tuned. We have a lot more of that headed your way.

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1: There's a Bible full of history of the ways that God showed up for his people. Just when you thought all odds were stacked against you, he shows up and does miracles. 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Have you forgotten about me? This song, Ain't No Way, is just all about that declaration. 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
11: Overnight into Monday, going to be noticing temperatures back in the 50s, so a light jacket worthy, but not for long for Monday. Once again, back in the middle 70s, and plenty of sunshine to go around. In the Fox 19 Now First Alert Weather Center, I'm meteorologist Aaron Ashley for Cincinnati Star 93.3.
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Thank you for tuning in to Star Weekends here on Uplifting and Encouraging Star. My name is Alex, and I'm glad that you're here. I want to say encouragement is right around the corner. We're going to keep it going with some of this incredible music coming up right now. I've

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0: 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Star, sometimes we have things in our life that really knock us down. However, we have the choice to remain faithful and always be positive because we know that God has plans for us. 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
5: weather. Overnight into Monday, going to be noticing temperatures back in the 50s, so a light jacket worthy, but not for long for Monday. Once again, back in the middle 70s, and plenty of sunshine to go around. In the Fox 19 Now First Alert Weather Center, I'm meteorologist Erin Ashley for Cincinnati Star 93.3.
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1: 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Hey, it's Alex, and I want to talk about a story of a young man who was really knocked down in life. He played sports, and I won't spoil the whole story for you, but he was able to remain faithful and really trusted that God was going to get him through situations because he believed that God had big plans for his life. Hey, this is our superstar kid of the week, Zachary, and we spoke to his mom, Regina, about him.
2: Zachary has been involved in many sports and began playing football when he was only 5 years old. So it was no surprise when Zachary was offered a college scholarship to play quarterback. But unfortunately, his playing time was cut short before it even began.
3: Right before he went into college, he dislocated his knee. The next year came and he tore every ligament in his foot.
2: Recognizing his talent and enthusiasm, Zachary's coach thought it a good idea to move him into the coaching booth.
4: So what has been his attitude in all of that?
3: I mean, there's times when he does get down, when he's like, I just don't know what I'm supposed to do. He'll call me or he'll text me and he'll ask me to pray for him. So I know he's leaning into God, and that really gets me choked up because I so want that for him. I don't want him to turn away from that because I don't want him to get discouraged,
4: right?
3: Because he's been such an encouragement for everybody else and for me, myself. I don't want him to get discouraged and give up.
4: I can tell that he's got endurance and he perseveres and he keeps going. And so I'm sure that even when he's feeling a little discouraged, he's still encouraging you and the people around him too, because I think that's who he is. And I know that God has really amazing things in store for him, and we can't wait to hear what he does with that. So we are super excited because we get to name Zachary our superstar kid of the week.
3: Oh my gosh, yay.
4: Yay!
3: It's awesome.
1: So that is the story of Zachary. And if you hear that story and you're thinking, my good kid could be the superstar kid of the week, well, we want to hear from you. Go ahead and text the word kid to the number 54214 and let us know why your good kid should be our superstar kid of the week. In the

0: It's uplifting and encouraging, Star, and we believe in the power of prayer. We know that prayer changes things. 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And what we can do is we can pray for each other, and we have a way that you can do that. 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People will be praying for you, and there's other prayer requests there, too, that you can pray for them as well. 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Go check it out.
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